Carrie Underwood. Yeah, definitely top five best Carrie Underwood songs. Do you agree? I'm Vicky Ocho on Texas Country 99 by the Wolf. Oh, we got to kick off this show with some Taylor Swift wedding details and where she's tying the knot. It's official, y'all. I'll tell you where next.

0: Oh, y'all, we got a venue. We got a wedding venue where Taylor Swift and Travis Kelce will be saying I do. It's bigger than the AAC, y'all. I'm Vicky Ochoa, and this is Nightwolf on Texas Country 99.5 The Wolf. Yes, it has been confirmed by New York Times Magazine that Taylor Swift has rented out the famous Madison Square Garden for a multi-day wedding celebration kicking off on Thursday, July 2nd through July 4th. And it looks like there's a lot of security measures and logistics going into this rental, with a street closure permits now officially being filed to be shut down blocks and blocks surrounding Madison Square Garden starting July 2nd through the 4th. It's funny, because seeing her at the NBA Finals, I was like, oh, she's definitely there scoping out her venue. Yeah, checking out all the underground secret tunnels, all the isolated private ramps for their elite guests to directly enter and exit without being photographed by paparazzis or drones. It's going to be a secret service type of wedding. Oh my gosh, can you imagine if Taylor Swift and Travis Kelce create like a wedding TV special out of this, like later on? I could definitely
1: see it. It's not often two of country's biggest headline a stadium tour.
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8: A better life with Dr. Sanjay Gupta.
9: There are lots of things you can measure to get an idea of how healthy you are at any given moment. Temperature, heart rate, blood pressure, just to name a few. But how about how healthy you will be and how long you're likely to live? According to a new study out of the University of Buffalo, 2 simple strength tests are pretty accurate at predicting longevity in older women. One is hand grip strength, and the other is how quickly people can stand up from a seated position without using their arms. By the way, I remember interviewing former President Jimmy Carter when he was quite old and being really impressed how he just popped out of the chair without using his arms. Not a lot of older people can actually do that. But I think the message here is that maintaining strength as you age is going to help you perform everyday activities, but also help you avoid injury and stay independent. I'm Dr. Sanjay Gupta, helping you live a better life.
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1: During the Houston Rodeo, it sold out 73,000 people. 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Second song, I slip down to a knee, pop right back up, never missed a beat.
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Vicky Ochoa on Texas Country 99.5 The Wolf. My son Maverick, he's 4 years old, and he's a stay-at-home toddler. He's not used to being around kids. You know, I sheltered that little boy as much as I could, and I let him go to day camp, and he loved every single moment of it. Like, so much he did not want to come home, y'all. But you know what? This is going to make it easier for me to take him for his first day of school.

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1: Oh, we definitely got to take it back to when Dan and Shay made America proud and flawlessly sang the national anthem at the FIFA World Cup. I'm Vicky Ocho on Texas Country 99.5 The Wolf. Yeah, they did their thing for the opening match. Like, this performance still gives me goosebumps.

0: telling you, baby, Flawless, Dan and Shay's making their way to Dallas. And we got tickets for you to see it all happen at Dos Equis Pavilion on Thursday, October 22nd. 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
10: A better life with Dr. Sanjay Gupta.
11: Few people now have asked me about a TikTok trend that they've come across. It's called 75 Hard. The challenge was created by entrepreneur and author Andy Frisella, who calls it a, quote, transformative mental toughness program and an Ironman for your brain. So here's what it entails. Eat a structured diet with no alcohol, drink a gallon of water, read 10 pages of nonfiction, take a progress photo, and complete two 45-minute workouts, one of them outdoors, every day for 75 days. Quite a challenge. We asked CNN fitness contributor Dana Santis about this, who reminded us that sustainable fitness isn't about punishment or proving discipline through extremes. It's about building habits that integrate into your lifestyle in a way that feels supportive and repeatable. If you ask me, that's going to be the key to long-term success. I'm Dr. Sanjay Gupta, helping you live a better life.
12: Country star Miranda Lambert really loves her fans at shows. In fact, she can even get overwhelmed by it.
13: They sing every word to every song, not just singles, you know, album cuts. And it's just a feeling of, wow, this is why I do this in the first place. 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But then you're like, wow, I've come to this, and people really know me and know my music. And I don't know, it just sometimes overwhelms me.
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0: Hey, y'all, it's Taryn Ryan from the Wake Up with the Wolf Show. 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

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I'm Vicky Ochoa on Texas Country 99.5 The Wolf, but don't think twice on winning tickets to DJ.

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0: We got some Gary Allen, man to man, locked in tonight on Texas Country 99.5 The Wolf. I'm Vicky Ochoa. I am loving seeing all of our international soccer fans live their best lives ever while visiting in Dallas. I mean, seeing their face light up when they go to Bucky's, or seeing their face light up when they go to Walmart for the first time. Like, it's so cute. Especially this Japan fan who has the sweetest thank you for us Texans, for having the best experience while visiting in Dallas.
1: So I'd like to really thank the people of Texas. You know, people of Texas, they say everything is big. But for me, you have a big heart. But it's been amazing. So on behalf of all the Japan fans and the team supporters, I'd like to give a big Texas thank you. Arigato.
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15: A better life with Dr. Sanjay Gupta.
16: By age 35, two-thirds of American men will experience some degree of noticeable hair loss. And by age 50, about 85% of men will have significantly thinning hair. That's according to the American Hair Loss Association. Now, one dermatologist explained that hair loss can either be genetic or it can be triggered by stress, illness, surgery, medications, major life events. No matter the cause, a lot of men, understandably, are frustrated by hair loss because it seems like a loss of control. You can take great care of your scalp by all sorts of expensive lotions and potions, but that might not matter. There are some tried and true medications that might work, like minoxidil or finasteride. But another solution is just shaving it off. And I've heard more and more how liberating this can be for a lot of guys. That's the ultimate control of their appearance. I'm Dr. Sanjay Gupta, helping you live a better life.
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1: I would really love to do a duet with Brothers Osborne. I think TJ Osborne has one of the greatest tones of all time in country music. I just would love to collaborate with him. So if you all are listening...

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Church doing his thing out in Sunnyvale tonight. Yeah, he's at the Sunnyvale Celebration. I'm Vicki Ochoa on Texas Country 99.5 The Wolf. Speaking of celebration, you see the sold-out World Cup game tonight. Argentina taking on Jordan out of Dallas Stadium.

0: Hey, y'all, it's Tara and Ryan from the Wake Up with the Wolves show. Our first country close-up of the summer is about to go down. Let's just say you're going to want to bring a swimsuit.
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0: Holmes, Ella Langley, Lainey Wilson are all part of Team USA's playlist. I'm Vicky Ochoa on Texas Country 99.5 The Wolf. Yes, tonight we have your hookup to see Dan and Shay take over Dos Equis Pavilion this fall in October. And you know they're singing 10,000 Hours. 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
10: For decades, the prevailing wisdom for someone who's had a heart attack has been to put them on beta blockers for the rest of their life. But new research suggests that might not be necessary, and that the benefits of these medications probably taper off after a year or two. On the whole, and for the average person, beta blockers are very safe and very effective. But, as with any medication, they can come with a cost. A financial one, and also potential side effects. We're talking about things like fatigue, dizziness, dry mouth, dry eyes. I want to be clear when I say that you absolutely should talk to your doctor before starting or stopping any medication. Point is, if you're years out from a heart attack and you're in otherwise good health, you might want to ask your doctor about discontinuing beta blockers. You want to, of course, keep up a healthy lifestyle, diet, exercise, and sleep. I'm Dr. Sanjay Gupta, helping you live a better life.
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2: 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And then it kind of has its own life, and you go out to play a show and people are singing it back to you. There's nothing like that. It's impossible to describe other than it's just perfect and it's amazing.
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99.5 The Wolf. I'm Vicky Ochoa. I'm such a happy, proud mama tonight of my four-year-old Maverick. Yeah, he just finished up his day camp. And y'all, he did so well. 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

on Vicky Ochoa. Okay, fellas, take a lesson from Alan Jackson, because he just did the most romantic thing ever for his wife for their 50th anniversary, and just before he's ready to call it a retirement. I'll tell you all about it next on The Wolf. Wow.

hard to believe Alan Jackson is performing his last concert of his career right now, y'all. Right now, as we speak, out in Nashville. I'm Vicky Ocho on Texas Country 99.5 The Wolf. I'm sure the concert's going great. I'm sure there's a lot of emotions flowing through Nissan Stadium, but it's even more sweet to hear the one thing Alan Jackson did for his wife as a thank you, as a 50th anniversary gift. He wrote her a song, y'all. He took a number one song back in 1976 when they first fell in love, re-recorded the song, added some country flair to it. And you may know the song, Still the One from Orleans. Check it out.

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9: 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Ask them how the posts in their feed make them feel. These apps are built to be addictive, so kids, all of us in fact, will keep coming back for more, even when we are made to feel worse. It's bizarre. You might need to help your son or daughter reset their algorithm by unfollowing certain accounts and following or interacting with more positive ones. They might need suggestions of other healthier things to do, or to see you leading the way by example and putting your own phone away. In the run-up to bedtime, everyone's phone should go away, no questions asked. And if you need some help, sort of, I guess, resetting expectations, try engaging parents of your kids' friends for a more coordinated effort. I'm Dr. Sanjay Gupta, helping you live a better life.
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0: we are your plug tonight, baby. Yeah, we are your plug on tickets to see Dan and Shay on their The Young Tour, making a stop at Dos Equis Pavilion. I'm Vicky Ochoa on Texas Country 99.5 The Wolf. Yep. And it's all going down at Fair Park, Dallas on Thursday, October 22nd. You know Dan and Shay is going to perform 10,000 hours. You know they're going to sing Tequila. You know they got Speechless on the tour set list. 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Text Tequila to 888-787-1995 for a chance to win tickets to see Dan and Shay. 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
7: A better life with Dr. Sanjay Gupta.
8: By age 35, two-thirds of American men will experience some degree of noticeable hair loss. And by age 50, about 85% of men will have significantly thinning hair. That's according to the American Hair Loss Association. Now, one dermatologist explained that hair loss can either be genetic or it can be triggered by stress, illness, surgery, medications, major life events. No matter the cause, a lot of men, understandably, are frustrated by hair loss because it seems like a loss of control. You can take great care of your scalp by all sorts of expensive lotions and potions, but that might not matter. There are some tried and true medications that might work, like minoxidil or finasteride. But another solution is just shaving it off, and I've heard more and more how liberating this can be for a lot of guys. That's the ultimate control of their appearance. I'm Dr. Sanjay Gupta, helping you live a better life.
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15: Few people now have asked me about a TikTok trend that they've come across. It's called 75 Hard. The challenge was created by entrepreneur and author Andy Frisella, who calls it a, quote, transformative mental toughness program and an Ironman for your brain. So here's what it entails. Eat a structured diet with no alcohol, drink a gallon of water, read 10 pages of nonfiction, take a progress photo, and complete two 45-minute workouts, one of them outdoors, every day for 75 days. Quite a challenge. We asked CNN fitness contributor Dana Santis about this, who reminded us that sustainable fitness isn't about punishment or proving discipline through extremes. It's about building habits that integrate into your lifestyle in a way that feels supportive and repeatable. If you ask me, that's going to be the key to long-term success. I'm Dr. Sanjay Gupta, helping you live a better life.
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17: 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There's nothing like that. It's impossible to describe other than it's just perfect and it's amazing.
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23: 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So they were like, you know, we obviously fully support, you know, you going out to Nashville and chasing your dream, but we also don't have the ability to kind of catch you if you fall.

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99 by the Wolf. I'm telling you, winning tickets tonight could be the best Saturday night of them all, especially tickets to see Dan and Shay. Yeah, our guys are back in town in October, and I got your next chance to win your way into the show. Coming up in 10 minutes on the Wolf, here's Blake Shelton.

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Oh, we definitely got to take it back to when Dan and Shay made America proud and flawlessly sang the national anthem at the FIFA World Cup. I'm Vicky Ocho on Texas Country 99.5 The Wolf. Yeah, they did their thing for the opening match. Like, this performance still gives me goosebumps.

0: telling you, baby, Flawless, Dan and Shay's making their way to Dallas, and we got tickets for you to see it all happen at Dos Equis Pavilion on Thursday, October 22nd. 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
19: 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And if you need some help sort of, I guess, resetting expectations, try engaging parents of your kids' friends for a more coordinated effort. 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

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Oh, I'm trying so hard not to let the cat out the bag on who's taking over our next country close-up pool party edition. Y'all, it's going to be huge. 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

0: Oh, you know, we had to do some Kimmy on this Saturday night on Night Wolf on Vicky Ocho on Texas Country 99.5 The Wolf. Oh, I love seeing all of our international soccer fans get really excited when they arrive to Dallas and have their checklist of everything they want to see, everything they want to do, everything they want to eat. You know, first stop, Bucky's for a brisket sandwich. Second stop, Stockyards to get a custom cowboy hat. Then making their way over to Bass Pro Shops. And then going to Whataburger. Oh my gosh, these Brit fans were so excited to try Whataburger's condiments.
1: I've heard a lot of good things about their spicy ketchup.
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15: A Better Life with Dr. Sanjay Gupta.
16: Osteoporosis affects millions of people in the United States and around the world. It's a disease that basically causes someone's bones to become weak, brittle, and porous, which can increase their risk of fractures. Now, the good news here is there are things you can do other than, or in addition to, taking medications to prevent fractures before it's too late. One is to up your intake of calcium and vitamin D. You also want to eat more protein. One functional medicine dietitian told us that that helps build muscle, and if you're building muscle strength, then you are also building bone strength. You want to be mindful of your workouts. The best ways to build bone density, one therapist told us, are going to be resistance exercises like lifting weights, and also exercises that make your bones take a bit of an impact, such as jumping or even running, just loading the bones a little bit more. I'm Dr. Sanjay Gupta, helping you live a better life.
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4: Our influences kind of run the gamut. There's a lot of us in the band, and we listen to all kinds of different stuff. So there's everything from country, you know, Alabama, to Motown. Trevor grew up in Detroit, so he had a lot of that. So there's a lot of pop, a lot of rock. I think Brad was a big Guns N' Roses fan. It runs the gamut, and I think you can kind of see that when you come see our show and hear our whole, like, body of work and all our songs. We cover all the bases, I think.

0: Hey, y'all, it's Tara and Ryan from the Wake Up with the Wolf show. Our first country close-up of the summer is about to go down. Let's just say you're going to want to bring a swimsuit.
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Lone Star is a symbol of pride, recognized around the world, and we're flying the flag. 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

Texas Country, 99.5 The Wolf. I'm Vicky Ochoa. Okay, y'all, here's the game plan. We're going to do some Ella Langley, Be Her in 2 minutes, and then we're going to give you a chance to win tickets to see Dan and Shay on Texas Country, 99.5 The Wolf. Here's Justin Moore.

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0: Another Ella Langley song having me on a chokehold, y'all. It's Be Her on Texas Country 99.5 The Wolf on Vicky Ochoa. Okay, so let's do this thing. Tickets to see Dan and Shay are yours now. Yep, Dan and Shay's big tour, the Young Tour, is making a stop at Dos Equis Pavilion at Fair Park, Dallas on Thursday, October 22nd. And I want to get you some tickets now. 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
8: You know, summer is a great time to re-examine how much time your kids are spending on social media, along with what they are seeing and who they are engaging with. Ask them how the posts in their feed make them feel. These apps are built to be addictive, so kids, all of us in fact, will keep coming back for more, even when we are made to feel worse. It's bizarre. You might need to help your son or daughter reset their algorithm by unfollowing certain accounts and following or interacting with more positive ones. They might need suggestions of other healthier things to do, or to see you leading the way by example and putting your own phone away. In the run-up to bedtime, everyone's phone should go away, no questions asked. And if you need some help, sort of, I guess, resetting expectations, try engaging parents of your kids' friends for a more coordinated effort. I'm Dr. Sanjay Gupta, helping you live a better life.
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12: Yeah, that was one of the things, like, before, you know, anybody even really knew who I was. I just kept covering his songs, and I wanted him to notice me so bad. And the first time I met him, I met his mom as well. And I remember her telling me, like, yeah, we knew about you before, you know, anybody else. Because somebody hit him up whenever I put Getting You Home on YouTube. And she listened to it and then showed Chris. Now just getting to write with him whenever, and just, it's surreal.
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4: A better life with Dr. Sanjay Gupta.
5: They say consistency is key, but sometimes you just gotta switch it up. A new study out of Harvard School of Public Health found that varying your exercise routine could add years to your life. What exercise someone did didn't matter much. What did matter was that all the exercises together worked all the muscle groups in their body. Now, an added benefit to changing things up is it can help you push through the plateau effect. That's when your body gets so efficient at doing something that you actually stop getting better at it. And we know from previous research that specializing in any one sport at a young age can make someone actually more prone to injury. And as experts we talk to point out, even elite athletes switch up things with their workouts, making sure to target strength, cardio, flexibility, balance, and doing that every single week. I'm Dr. Sanjay Gupta, helping you live a better life.
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1: 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Don't

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That's Texas. 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
12: When I decided to move, I was kind of running out of my lease in Boone, where I was no longer a student at the time. I decided to leave Boone, and I had just recently dropped out with 21 hours left to pursue music. And my parents have always been very supportive, and they don't make a ton of money. So they were like, you know, we obviously fully support, you know, you going out to Nashville and chasing your dream, but we also don't have the ability to kind of catch you if you fall.
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14: 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Ask them how the posts in their feed make them feel. These apps are built to be addictive, so kids, all of us in fact, will keep coming back for more, even when we are made to feel worse. It's bizarre. 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I'm Dr. Sanjay Gupta, helping you live a better life.
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20: 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Just kind of like, ain't home by 10. We have some problems. 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
18: Few people now have asked me about a TikTok trend that they've come across. It's called 75 Hard. The challenge was created by entrepreneur and author Andy Frisella, who calls it a, quote, transformative mental toughness program and an Ironman for your brain. So here's what it entails. Eat a structured diet with no alcohol, drink a gallon of water, read 10 pages of nonfiction, take a progress photo, and complete 2 45-minute workouts, one of them outdoors, every day for 75 days. Quite a challenge. We asked CNN fitness contributor Dana Santis about this, who reminded us that sustainable fitness isn't about punishment or proving discipline through extremes. It's about building habits that integrate into your lifestyle in a way that feels supportive and repeatable. If you ask me, that's going to be the key to long-term success. I'm Dr. Sanjay Gupta, helping you live a better life.
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8: I write very visually. My idea of country music is always about the pictures it paints for you. I don't like songs that don't give me images in my mind. You think about great pop songs that you love. Sometimes you don't always know what they mean, but there's some great words in there. Hotel California is a good example. I don't know totally what that's about, but, you know, on a dark desert highway, you know, it's just, you see everything they're saying.
9: A better life with Dr. Sanjay Gupta.
10: By age 35, two-thirds of American men will experience some degree of noticeable hair loss. And by age 50, about 85% of men will have significantly thinning hair. That's according to the American Hair Loss Association. Now, one dermatologist explained that hair loss can either be genetic or it can be triggered by stress, illness, surgery, medications, major life events. No matter the cause, a lot of men, understandably, are frustrated by hair loss because it seems like a loss of control. You can take great care of your scalp by all sorts of expensive lotions and potions, but that might not matter. There are some tried and true medications that might work, like minoxidil or finasteride. But another solution is just shaving it off. And I've heard more and more how liberating this can be for a lot of guys. That's the ultimate control of their appearance. I'm Dr. Sanjay Gupta, helping you live a better life.
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0: Hey, y'all, it's Taryn Ryan from the Wake Up with the Wolf Show. Our first country close-up of the summer is about to go down. Let's just say you're going to want to bring a swimsuit.
1: 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Don't miss our big announcement, 7 a.m. Monday morning when you wake up with the Wolf. I know.

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17: A better life with Dr. Sanjay Gupta.
18: They say consistency is key, but sometimes you just got to switch it up. A new study out of Harvard School of Public Health found that varying your exercise routine could add years to your life. What exercise someone did didn't matter much. What did matter was that all the exercises together worked all the muscle groups in their body. Now, an added benefit to changing things up is it can help you push through the plateau effect. That's when your body gets so efficient at doing something that you actually stop getting better at it. And we know from previous research that specializing in any one sport at a young age can make someone actually more prone to injury. And as experts we talk to point out, even elite athletes switch up things with their workouts, making sure to target strength, cardio, flexibility, balance, and doing that every single week. I'm Dr. Sanjay Gupta, helping you live a better life.
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1: 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Like, how do I fit in here? And I would still feel that way if she wasn't there, you know? And I think the same thing with her when she comes to Oklahoma. It's just, that's what completes the journey for us, is it's just as long as we're together, it really doesn't matter.
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11: Thomas Rhett talks about when his girls start dating.
12: I kind of think I would like to say that I would be kind of the strict dad. Just kind of like, ain't home by 10, we have some problems. But I was also that idiot kid who dropped somebody off 5 minutes late, 10 minutes late, an hour late, and I knew there'd be repercussions.
13: A better life with Dr. Sanjay Gupta.
14: For decades, the prevailing wisdom for someone who's had a heart attack has been to put them on beta blockers for the rest of their life. But new research suggests that might not be necessary, and that the benefits of these medications probably taper off after a year or two. On the whole, and for the average person, beta blockers are very safe and very effective. But, as with any medication, they can come with a cost. A financial one, and also potential side effects. We're talking about things like fatigue, dizziness, dry mouth, dry eyes. I want to be clear when I say that you absolutely should talk to your doctor before starting or stopping any medication. Point is, if you're years out from a heart attack and you're in otherwise good health, you might want to ask your doctor about discontinuing beta blockers. You'll want to, of course, keep up a healthy lifestyle, diet, exercise, and sleep. I'm Dr. Sanjay Gupta, helping you live a better life.
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8: I didn't realize when I first got on the ride how much work was going to be involved in staying on the ride. And then again, I didn't realize how much fun it was going to be. I really love what I do. I love being able to take a song and touching somebody's life with it. And it's better than it's ever been right now.
9: A Better Life with Dr. Sanjay Gupta.
10: For decades, the prevailing wisdom for someone who's had a heart attack has been to put them on beta blockers for the rest of their life. But new research suggests that might not be necessary, and that the benefits of these medications probably taper off after a year or two. On the whole, and for the average person, beta blockers are very safe and very effective. But, as with any medication, they can come with a cost. A financial one, and also potential side effects. We're talking about things like fatigue, dizziness, dry mouth, dry eyes. I want to be clear when I say that you absolutely should talk to your doctor before starting or stopping any medication. Point is, if you're years out from a heart attack and you're in otherwise good health, you might want to ask your doctor about discontinuing beta blockers. You want to, of course, keep up a healthy lifestyle, diet, exercise, and sleep. I'm Dr. Sanjay Gupta, helping you live a better life.
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16: A better life with Dr. Sanjay Gupta.
17: For decades, the prevailing wisdom for someone who's had a heart attack has been to put them on beta blockers for the rest of their life. But new research suggests that might not be necessary, and that the benefits of these medications probably taper off after a year or two. On the whole, and for the average person, beta blockers are very safe and very effective. But, as with any medication, they can come with a cost. A financial one, and also potential side effects. We're talking about things like fatigue, dizziness, dry mouth, dry eyes. I want to be clear when I say that you absolutely should talk to your doctor before starting or stopping any medication. Point is, if you're years out from a heart attack and you're in otherwise good health, you might want to ask your doctor about discontinuing beta blockers. You'll want to, of course, keep up a healthy lifestyle, diet, exercise, and sleep. I'm Dr. Sanjay Gupta, helping you live a better life.
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19: When I decided to move, I was kind of running out of my lease in Boone, where I was no longer a student at the time. I decided to leave Boone, and I had just recently dropped out with 21 hours left to pursue music. And my parents have always been very supportive, and they don't make a ton of money. So they were like, you know, we obviously fully support, you know, you going out to Nashville and chasing your dream. But we also don't have the ability to kind of catch you if you fall.
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0: Hey, y'all, it's Taryn Ryan from the Wake Up with the Wolves show. 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
11: A better life with Dr. Sanjay Gupta.
12: For decades, the prevailing wisdom for someone who's had a heart attack has been to put them on beta blockers for the rest of their life. But new research suggests that might not be necessary, and that the benefits of these medications probably taper off after a year or two. On the whole, and for the average person, beta blockers are very safe and very effective. But, as with any medication, they can come with a cost. A financial one, and also potential side effects. We're talking about things like fatigue, dizziness, dry mouth, dry eyes. I want to be clear when I say that you absolutely should talk to your doctor before starting or stopping any medication. Point is, if you're years out from a heart attack and you're in otherwise good health, you might want to ask your doctor about discontinuing beta blockers. You'll want to, of course, keep up a healthy lifestyle, diet, exercise, and sleep. I'm Dr. Sanjay Gupta, helping you live a better life.
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24: You know, summer is a great time to re-examine how much time your kids are spending on social media, along with what they are seeing and who they are engaging with. Ask them how the posts in their feed make them feel. These apps are built to be addictive, so kids, all of us in fact, will keep coming back for more, even when we are made to feel worse. It's bizarre. You might need to help your son or daughter reset their algorithm by unfollowing certain accounts and following or interacting with more positive ones. They might need suggestions of other healthier things to do, or to see you leading the way by example and putting your own phone away. In the run-up to bedtime, everyone's phone should go away, no questions asked. And if you need some help, sort of, I guess, resetting expectations, try engaging parents of your kids' friends for a more coordinated effort. I'm Dr. Sanjay Gupta, helping you live a better life.
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1: I always liken it to being in a sandbox and just like calling a bunch of friends over and we're just going to make some stuff and see what happens. And the thing I keep being reminded of is that it's called playing music. And I think a lot of the times we all forget that because it's a job as well, but it's like it's playing. It's the first word is playing guitar, playing the drums, playing music, playing. It's meant to have a playfulness quality about it.
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15: A Better Life with Dr. Sanjay Gupta.
16: For decades, the prevailing wisdom for someone who's had a heart attack has been to put them on beta blockers for the rest of their life. But new research suggests that might not be necessary, and that the benefits of these medications probably taper off after a year or two. On the whole, and for the average person, beta blockers are very safe and very effective. But, as with any medication, they can come with a cost. A financial one, and also potential side effects. We're talking about things like fatigue, dizziness, dry mouth, dry eyes. I want to be clear when I say that you absolutely should talk to your doctor before starting or stopping any medication. Point is, if you're years out from a heart attack and you're in otherwise good health, you might want to ask your doctor about discontinuing beta blockers. You want to, of course, keep up a healthy lifestyle, diet, exercise, and sleep. I'm Dr. Sanjay Gupta, helping you live a better life.
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4: 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My idea of country music is always about the pictures it paints for you. I don't like songs that don't give me images in my mind. You think about great pop songs that you love. Sometimes you don't always know what they mean, but there's some great words in there. Hotel California is a good example. I don't know totally what that's about, but, you know, on a dark desert highway, you know, it's just, you see everything they're saying.
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0: y'all. It's Tara and Ryan from the Wake Up with the Wolves show. Our first country close-up of the summer is about to go down. Let's just say you're going to want to bring a swimsuit.
1: What superstars are playing at our big Texas-sized party? Don't miss our big announcement, 7 a.m. Monday morning when you wake up with the Wolves.

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1: Thank you for joining us today for Impact Texas, where we talk about the issues that affect you and the Lone Star State while highlighting members of our community that are making our region strong. I'm your host, Monty Cook. Domestic violence can take many forms, from physical, emotional, and even financial. According to recent data, financial abuse is the most prevalent but least recognized form of relationship abuse. 1 in 4 women and 1 in 7 men will experience domestic violence in their lifetime. Only 3% of people recognize financial abuse as a form of domestic violence, yet it occurs in 99% of abusive relationships. Charisse Kimbrough is a relationship abuse program officer at the Allstate Foundation, leading the strategy to disrupt the cycle and reduce the prevalence of relationship abuse. Charisse has been kind enough to make some time for us today. Thank you for joining us, Charisse.
2: Thank you so much for having me.
1: Now, you have an impressive background when it comes to advocating for victims of domestic abuse. Can you give us a little background?
2: Oh, sure. Well, I started out with a passion in this space when I was back in law school many years ago, and I was working with women who were incarcerated after being victims of domestic violence. And I've since then worked in private philanthropy and also worked in the crime victim services space. And now I'm fortunate to work at the Allstate Foundation, where we really are pioneers in corporate philanthropy to support domestic violence. We've been doing it for over 20 years. Have invested over $100 million to disrupt the cycle and reduce the prevalence of relationship abuse.
1: Well, and as we go into Domestic Violence Awareness Month, we all know about the terrible physical and emotional abuse that some face in their relationships, but we may not think about financial abuse. Can you tell us what financial abuse is and how prevalent it can be in these abusive relationships?
2: Absolutely. There, 1 in 4 women and 1 in 7 men will experience domestic violence in their lifetime, and nearly all will experience financial abuse. And financial abuse occurs when one person tries to disrupt, limit, or restrict another person's ability to use, access, or accumulate financial resources. And this really occurs in about 99% of all domestic violence cases, but it's one that people don't often include in their definition of domestic violence. In fact, only about 3% of Americans do. So conversations like this one are so very important.
1: And when you talk about disrupting and limiting and restricting, what kinds of things will an abuser do with funds to try to have that power over the other person?
2: Financial abuse can show up in a variety of forms, including job interference, which is limiting somebody's ability to get or keep a job. And that can look like anything from going to the actual job place, the workplace, and making threats or creating an

0: exert control, as you mentioned, and power over someone, and also to create dependency.
1: Have you found that this is something that starts early on in a relationship, or do people tend to gradually engage in these types of behaviors?
0: Well, really, it can vary over time, because sometimes, you know, there's a process whereby folks who cause harm don't, if you will, show their whole hand early on. And then as the relationship progresses, then the more abusive or controlling behaviors tend to come out. But then there's sometimes where control can come out in subtle ways and just intensify over time. And so it's just really important to be mindful of instances where you feel like you're being controlled, or you feel like someone is trying to, you know, take away your independence and make you dependent upon them.
1: Do you find that these types of abuses, especially the financial abuse, do you find that it kind of works in conjunction with other forms of abuse? Are there typically, you know, physical or emotional abuse that goes along with this? Or can an abuser just do the financial abuse and use that as a way to exercise control?
0: Well, I'd say both. They can just focus on financial abuse to exercise control, but often financial abuse, emotional abuse, verbal abuse, psychological abuse, they are precursors to the physical violence that so often people associate with domestic violence. So it's really both.
1: You typically find that financial abuse could actually be a precursor to getting into even worse forms of abuse physically.
0: Absolutely.
1: I have to think, Charisse, that there are long-term impacts from this type of abuse. Is that right?
0: Oh, there is, absolutely. And the lack of access to financial resources, which is often the direct result from financial abuse, is the number one barrier to survivor safety. And those who experience domestic violence report having only an access to $175.50 without a harm doer's interference. So you can only imagine being in an unsafe situation and having access to less than $200 to seek safety for yourself. You wouldn't be able to get very far. So the impacts are really quite profound.
1: Well, it almost sounds like that a person who would engage in this type of abuse is basically trying to keep the other person in the relationship, in the home, not allow them to actually be able to get away and to get to safety.
0: Correct. That is exactly the impact, the most kind of significant impact, I would say, of financial abuse.
1: We're talking to Charisse Kimbrough, a relationship abuse program officer at the Allstate Foundation. What kind of steps can someone take if they are a victim of financial abuse?
0: I would say one of the first places I would urge someone to go if they feel like they're experiencing domestic violence, including financial abuse, is the National Domestic Violence Hotline. You can reach them at thehotline.org, and there are advocates available 24 hours a day, 7 days a week, 365 days a year, to provide support for anybody going through a situation in the moment, but also friends and family, to give them tools and resources on how to best support someone in their lives who may be experiencing domestic violence.
1: Do you find that people are more or less likely to report the financial abuse over, let's say, an emotional or physical abuse?
0: Yeah, I think what tends to happen is that people don't even recognize what they're experiencing is financial abuse until they start to talk to somebody about the other forms of abuse. And then when they unpack the whole scenario, that comes forward. And then it kind of, a light bulb, if you will, kind of comes onto them that people don't even realize that this is abuse until they kind of think more about it, or they're in a position where, like, they're trying to leave and they can't because they don't have any money to. And then it's kind of like, well, why not? And then you kind of unpack that, and then you recognize kind of what's been happening all along.
1: So the Allstate Foundation that you're with now, can you give us some information about the Allstate Foundation? What are you guys doing, and how are you guys helping out?
0: Sure. So the Allstate Foundation has been investing in this effort for 20 years, and we've invested over $100 million to disrupt the cycle and reduce the prevalence of relationship abuse by partnering with national nonprofits across the country who are working every day to provide support for survivors. And so we're really proud of our work in this space, and particularly in the effort around raising awareness for financial abuse, because, as we've said, it is so prevalent and often really hidden, but the impact is really quite profound.
1: If somebody wants more information about the Allstate Foundation, where can they find that?
0: They can go to allstatefoundation.org, and if somebody needs assistance from the National Domestic Violence Hotline, they can reach out to thehotline.org.
1: Okay, thehotline.org, and the number

0: is 1-800-799-SAFE. I guess it would be another way that you could get in touch with them. But you definitely want to try to head this off as quickly as possible, I would assume, because I'm guessing it only gets worse as time goes on.
1: Yes, yes, definitely. Domestic violence happens along a continuum, and many times what starts out as, financial abuse, emotional, verbal, leads to physical, and then, that becomes even more, personally dangerous for folks. So the sooner you are aware of the signs that can get help for yourself and for your loved ones, the better.
0: Charisse Kimbrough, Relationship Abuse Program Officer at the Allstate Foundation. Charisse, I appreciate the work that you're doing, and I appreciate your time today.
1: Thank you so much.
0: We continue our discussion on National Domestic Violence Awareness Month by taking on the most serious aspects of abuse. Perhaps the greatest challenge for those facing domestic violence is finding a safe place where they can heal, recover, and move forward. There are many shelters where victims of domestic abuse can go to receive the help they need. One of the local resources that aids in that endeavor is Women in Need. This organization began in 1980 by a group of concerned citizens in Hunt County who wanted to help those victims of physical and emotional abuse. Since then, Women in Need has grown to an agency with dozens of employees, 4 resale shops, and 2 offices in 2 counties. Women in Need is a multifaceted domestic violence resource center that shelters, advocates, and educates for a secure today and offering hope for a safer tomorrow. Tiffany Storm is the Director of Outreach and Communications for Women in Need, and she's been kind enough to join us today. Thank you for your time today, Tiffany.
2: Oh, thank you so much for having us.
0: Absolute joy. Let's start off with a little history of Women in Need. Tell us how and when it all began.
2: Well, actually, this August, we celebrated our 42nd birthday. So Women in Need has been around for a really long time, serving all of Rockwall, Raines, and Hunt County. We serve and cover 3 counties, so it's a lot of ground to cover.
0: So you guys have been, now you must have started off probably a little smaller than you are today.
2: We did start off smaller than we are today, and we've grown and have a lot of vision for the future to continue growing. At this current time, we have a shelter. We serve clients, and our crisis shelter is here in Greenville. We also have office locations that we've only had for about the past, I think, 10 years or so in Rockwall County. And then we've got 3 resale shops. And so those thrift stores are going to be located in Quinlan, Texas, Commerce, Texas, and in Greenville, Texas. So yeah, we've definitely grown over the years. And our hope is that we can continue serving more clients in our area in the future as well.
0: Now, Women in Need offers several programs and resources for victims of domestic violence. Can you talk about those programs?
2: Absolutely. So I mentioned our crisis shelter. So we do have 24/7 crisis hotlines and text lines. We have an emergency shelter where we can house women and children that are in need of our services immediately. We do actually serve men, which a lot of people don't know. We do serve men. They do not house in our shelter, but we can find shelter for them in other avenues. We also provide advocacy. We can walk with them through whatever it is that they need help with. We try to just meet our clients where they are. We have support groups, and we can get them counseling. So we, in addition, also do outreach and education. So we try to go to our local communities in a wide range to provide prevention education, because being able to stop domestic violence is helping to educate people where it starts. And so whether that's our local college campuses, high schools, middle schools, churches, things like that, we try to get out there and educate our communities as well.
0: Now, when you talk about the actual physical shelter, how many people can you actually have at your shelter at any given time?
2: I think we can house up to 40, and it depends on, if someone comes in and they have children with them, if it's a single woman alone, but about 40 people.
0: Do people, I don't want to use the word qualify, because anyone that is the victim of abuse is going to qualify, but what would it take for a person, if they come to you and say, hey, listen, I need help, I need some place right now, do they have to meet certain criteria, or do you guys try to take in as many as you possibly can?
2: Well, of course, the goal, again, is going to meet them where they are. That's our goal. And we want to take in as many people as we can. But our shelter director does do an intake process where she's going to evaluate and make sure that they're going to be a good fit for us. Sometimes if that's not the case, or for some reason we are at capacity, then our goal is to help get them to somewhere where they can be taken in or they can get support and services.
0: What kind of people do you see on a regular basis? Obviously we're not going to go into specific names or anything like that, but what is the average person that comes to Women in Need look like? What are they going through?
2: Oh, wow. So, you know, that's an interesting question. You know, the domestic violence, does not discriminate. When it comes to describing what do our clients look like when they come to us, it is all races, background, economic statuses, ages. You just would not believe the types of people that come to us. And so, again, what does it look like? They're experiencing violence of some type. And one of the things that we do is try to educate and help people understand that violence isn't just physical violence. It can be financial abuse, mental, psychological, emotional abuse. There are so many different types of abuse. And so, yeah, it looks very different. Every single client that walks in our door has a different story to tell.
0: I had a conversation earlier with a woman that was talking about the financial abuse, and it was interesting to me that a lot of people don't consider financial abuse an actual form of domestic violence, but it is, isn't it?
2: It absolutely is. And, you know, more and more these days we're seeing things like that. You know, another one that's kind of unique that a lot of people don't understand is forms of digital abuse and how people are controlling. And, you know, there's a whole conversation there when it comes to the different types, but you're absolutely right. So, I think sometimes just seeing the client right where they are and helping to hear them and helping them to know that what they're going through is valid and that we're here to help is super important, because I think some people minimize their circumstances if they don't have those physical bruises to show, but it doesn't mean that they're not suffering as well.
0: You talked about prevention education earlier. What does prevention education look like?
2: As a matter of fact, Monty, it's at the core of my heart. I actually did prevention education here for Women in Need for about 3 to 4 years. So that looks like going into local high schools or colleges, and sometimes different community trainings. This can be online or in person. And it's helping people to recognize what are those red flags when it comes to domestic violence. Where does it start? And I think a lot of times we don't realize that some of the small things that people experience in their relationship early could be red flags for domestic violence in the future. And so it looks like helping them name what those things look like. What are those behaviors? And then on the flip side of that, it's also helping them recognize what is healthy about a relationship and what is those green flags, if you will, to move forward and when it's time to maybe get out.
0: Because I was thinking, I can't imagine that somebody just goes into an abusive relationship right out of the gate. I would have to think it's something that's progressive, where maybe it doesn't start off, you know, quite as bad as it ends up. But over a period of time, it probably just gets worse and worse, doesn't it?
2: Right, right. And, you know, a lot of times those red flags in the beginning are subtle. Sometimes it's really easy for a person that is experiencing red flags in a relationship to excuse them, right? Because we want to believe the best in someone, especially if we're going into an intimate partnership with them. And so I think sometimes we excuse the behavior early on, and then it can snowball. And once a person believes that they can get away with something in a relationship, there starts to be other more progressive behaviors. When a person in a relationship begins to isolate their partner, when they begin to manipulate them, when they begin to gaslight them, before you know it, a person is in an abusive relationship and they have nowhere to turn. And sometimes they even blame themselves at that point. And so it can get really confusing. And as a matter of fact, some of our clients come to us multiple times before they're ready to actually leave a relationship. There are studies, I think it's somewhere between 4 and 7 times that it takes someone to leave their abusive relationship before they have the strength to do it for good, because there's so much psychological damage that's been done. So yeah, it's a slow process.
0: It's interesting that you say that. We're talking to Tiffany Storm, the Director of Outreach and Communications for Women in Need. It's interesting that you say that because I've spoken with people who have been the victims of domestic violence and domestic abuse. And a lot of times they'll tell me that they were too embarrassed to say anything to anybody because they didn't want anyone. They didn't want to feel like, well, I'm a failure because I got into this abusive relationship, or they didn't want people to think less of them.
2: Right. No, that's exactly right. A lot of times it's the silence. Domestic violence hides in the dark. There's shame involved. There's guilt for not getting out sooner. There's a lot of layers when it comes to that emotional toll that these types of situations take. And then on the flip side of that, so much courage for them to walk through our doors. We know, and we are all educated on this side of the mission that we do and the services that we provide, how much courage it takes for someone to say, I need some help. I need some support. And sometimes they come in completely confused. Sometimes they come in with nothing, with literally nothing. And we're there to help them kind of find their way back to themselves and out of that hazy confusion of the toll that that relationship has taken. So, yeah.
0: And you talk about counseling services. That has to be a big part of it. What's the counseling look like at Women in Need?
2: So yeah, we offer support groups for our clients, and we also can get them in contact with other licensed professionals. So we have a lot of different resources when it comes to helping them walk their way back to healthy. So we have programs through our non-residential services and through our residential services that will kind of walk them through a path and help them get the support and the information that they need to just, recover. And that takes time. It's a long process.
0: Oh, absolutely. And in the meantime, they may need legal help. You offer legal advocacy. What does that look like?
2: Yeah, so the legal side of things is going to look like us partnering with local agencies. It's going to look like us being able to walk with them through the processes. So maybe that's getting them protective orders. Maybe that's helping them walk through the process of a divorce. It's court accompaniment and us going with them. Again, just having that someone has your back through this process, someone to help answer the questions, help them through the application processes. Those things are very difficult at a time like this. And, we're so grateful for all of our partnerships, whether it's with our local county officials, law enforcement. We also partner with local other agencies like CPS, CASA, the Children's Advocacy Center. There is so much partnership work that happens in these counties to be able to help these clients, to help these guys go from surviving to thriving, right? That's our goal.
0: Absolutely. And, one of the things that groups like Women in Need can do for someone is they can literally save lives, can't they?
2: Oh, my gosh. Yes. You wouldn't believe. That's exactly. I mean, I could sit here and tell you so many stories, Monty, but we have had people come to us directly from the hospital with nothing. And so, yes, absolutely. We do save lives. And again, every single person that walks through our door, that's our mission. Our mission is to meet them and help them to get out of a situation that could ultimately lead to something like that. I believe it was in 2023 is our latest statistic. There was 205 people's lives lost in the state of Texas due to domestic violence. So this is a very serious issue.
0: Yeah, absolutely. Now, I do know one of the things that you guys are doing, you have resale centers. Talk about your resale centers.
2: Yes, this is such a cool process. So our resale centers are amazing. It's like a circle of doing good, if you will. So people can donate to our local centers. We have a donation center in Rockwall, and then each store has its own donation intake. And so anyone can donate their gently used items. And then once those items are donated, these thrift stores resell, and all of the proceeds go to Women in Need. All of the proceeds go to help us be able to offer all of these life-saving services for free. So when these people show up to our door, they do not have to pay a penny. And, we're here to help them. And again, whether that's with our emergency shelter or just some food, maybe it's helping them keep the light bills on or get to a new safe place, right? All of these things cost money. And so with our resale shops, all of the proceeds are going to help our clients directly. And then also, if our, say we've got clients that are coming out of shelter and they're getting started, they're getting in their own place, and they're on their 2 feet, but they need some items. Maybe they need clothes for their kiddos. Maybe they need a new couch for an apartment, whatever that could look like. We have a voucher system. And so our clients can go and shop these resale stores and get whatever they need for absolutely free. So whether you shop or you donate, you're actually helping our clients directly, which is super cool.
0: My wife and I were married in 2023. We asked our guests to donate items to women in need in lieu of gifts because we have everything we need. We don't need anything else in that house, trust me. And and you know what? It was so rewarding for us to know that we did that because we really believe in what you guys are doing there. And that's something that people can do if they haven't thought about that. But people can donate. How do they donate besides, you know, stopping at the resale centers? What else can they do to donate to your organization?
2: Well, number one, I want to say congratulations to you.
0: That's exciting. Thank
2: you. And also, thank you so much. You know, it really takes a village. It takes every single partnership, not only at the high levels, but also every single person that donates matters and is contributing to the mission. And so, yeah, ways you can do that besides donating directly to our stores. We love to partner with, maybe it's a church group, maybe it's a school groups, whatever that looks like. Some people will come and do just a service project. We actually had a church recently, they put together welcome home baskets. And so their group got together and they filled up laundry baskets with everything that the ladies leaving our shelter might need to get started. So some people do it as a service project. Some people join our volunteer programs, and I'm excited to share that we are actually launching a new volunteer program. It's called Hearts for When, and the heart stands for helping empower and responding through service. And so we've got some amazing ambassadors in this group that are just helping lead the way for volunteers that want to join us. And whether that's helping out with our fundraisers or here doing admin work at our offices, there are so many ways that people can get involved. And, you know, with the holidays right around the corner, we've got people lined up to come in and help us because we offer Thanksgiving for our clients and anyone that might need that, as well as Christmas is around the corner. That's one of my personal favorites, where we get to just spoil all of our clients through just giving, right? It's all about service and giving back. So there's multiple ways, but yeah, through our website, you can actually join our volunteer programs, and then you can always find us at, you know, wintexas.org.
0: That was my next question. 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Wintexas.org.
2: Yep. And then we are also on social media, on Facebook and Instagram is our main social media sources. But yeah, wintexas.org. 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And you can find tons more information and ways that you can get involved there.
0: You guys have a 24-hour hotline too?
2: So we do have a 24-hour hotline as well as a text line. So our call line is 903-454-4357. Again, 903-454-4357. And some people prefer text. It feels more anonymous. So we have a text line. It's 972-591-7233.
0: That is awesome. Tiffany Storm, Director of Outreach and Communication for Women in Need. First of all, I appreciate everything that you guys are doing to help out in the community. You have a wonderful organization there, and obviously we believe in it. And I thank you for joining me today for Impact Texas. This has been very enlightening, and I appreciate it.
2: Well, what a great conversation, Monty. We appreciate you, and thank you so much for helping us spread the word this month for Domestic Violence Awareness Month. This has been great.
0: Some facts you may not know about domestic violence in the United States. An average of 24 people per minute are victims of rape, physical violence, or stalking by an intimate partner in the U.S., more than 12 million women and men over the course of a single year. Nearly 3 in 10 women and 1 in 10 men have experienced rape, physical violence, and or stalking by a partner and have reported it having a related impact on their functioning. Just under 15% of women and 4% of men in the U.S. have been injured as a result of intimate partner violence. 1 in 4 women and 1 in 7 men aged 18 and older in the U.S. have been the victim of severe physical violence by an intimate partner in their lifetime. Almost half of all women and men in the U.S. have experienced psychological aggression by an intimate partner in their lifetime. Women ages 18 to 24 and 25 to 34 generally experience the highest rates of intimate partner violence. From 1994 to 2010, approximately 4 in 5 victims of intimate partner violence were female. Most female victims of intimate partner violence were previously victimized by the same offender at rates of 77% for women ages 18 to 24, 76% for ages 25 to 34, and 81% for ages 35 to 49. Children witness violence in nearly 1 in 4 intimate partner violence cases filed in state courts. One study found that children exposed to violence in the home were 15 times more likely to be physically and or sexually assaulted than the national average. We would like to remind our listeners that if you or someone you know is experiencing domestic violence of any kind, whether it's financial, emotional, or physical in nature, there is help available. 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I want to thank my guest today, Charisse Kimbrough, Relationship Abuse Program Officer at the Allstate Foundation, and Tiffany Storm, Director of Outreach and Communication for Women in Need. And thank you for joining us today for Impact Texas. I'm Monty Cook.
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0: They're likely the most popular duo in country music over the past decade. 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
9: They say consistency is key, but sometimes you just got to switch it up. A new study out of Harvard School of Public Health found that varying your exercise routine could add years to your life. What exercise someone did didn't matter much. What did matter was that all the exercises together worked all the muscle groups in their body. Now, an added benefit to changing things up is it can help you push through the plateau effect. That's when your body gets so efficient at doing something that you actually stop getting better at it. And we know from previous research that specializing in any one sport at a young age can make someone actually more prone to injury. And as experts we talk to point out, even elite athletes switch up things with their workouts, making sure to target strength, cardio, flexibility, balance, and doing that every single week. I'm Dr. Sanjay Gupta, helping you live a better life.
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1: Yeah, that was one of the things, like, before, you know, anybody even really knew who I was. You know, I just kept covering his songs, and I wanted him to notice me so bad. And the first time I met him, I met his mom as well. And I remember her telling me, like, yeah, we knew about you before, you know, anybody else, because somebody hit him up whenever I put Getting Your Home on YouTube. And she listened to it and then showed Chris. Now just getting to write one and whenever, and just, it's surreal.
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23: Few people now have asked me about a TikTok trend that they've come across. It's called 75 Hard.
1: The challenge was created by entrepreneur and author Andy Frisella, who calls it a, quote, transformative mental toughness program and an Ironman for your brain. So here's what it entails. Eat a structured diet with no alcohol, drink a gallon of water, read 10 pages of nonfiction, take a progress photo, and complete 2 45-minute workouts, one of them outdoors, every day for 75 days. Quite a challenge. We asked CNN fitness contributor Dana Santis about this, who reminded us that sustainable fitness isn't about punishment or proving discipline through extremes. It's about building habits that integrate into your lifestyle in a way that feels supportive and repeatable. If you ask me, that's going to be the key to long-term success. I'm Dr. Sanjay Gupta, helping you live a better life.

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11: Osteoporosis affects millions of people in the United States and around the world. It's a disease that basically causes someone's bones to become weak, brittle, and porous, which can increase their risk of fractures. Now, the good news here is there are things you can do other than, or in addition to, taking medications to prevent fractures before it's too late. One is to up your intake of calcium and vitamin D. You also want to eat more protein. One functional medicine dietitian told us that that helps build muscle, and if you're building muscle strength, then you are also building bone strength. You want to be mindful of your workouts. The best ways to build bone density, one therapist told us, are going to be resistance exercises like lifting weights, and also exercises that make your bones take a bit of an impact, such as jumping or even running, just loading the bones a little bit more. I'm Dr. Sanjay Gupta, helping you live a better life.
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17: 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Ask them how the posts in their feed make them feel. These apps are built to be addictive, so kids, all of us in fact, will keep coming back for more, even when we are made to feel worse. It's bizarre. You might need to help your son or daughter reset their algorithm by unfollowing certain accounts and following or interacting with more positive ones. They might need suggestions of other healthier things to do, or to see you leading the way by example and putting your own phone away. In the run-up to bedtime, everyone's phone should go away, no questions asked. And if you need some help, sort of, I guess, resetting expectations, try engaging parents of your kids' friends for a more coordinated effort. I'm Dr. Sanjay Gupta, helping you live a better life.
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5: 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And she said, "Honey, do you want some of my perfume?" And then she goes, "Smell my neck." And I was like, "Dolly, I have just cried for the last 20 minutes. I am afraid I'm going to snot on you."

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4: Well, good morning, y'all. I am Bonnie Curry, and I'm so glad you are hanging out with me because this is where faith and country kind of hang out for a couple of hours. And, you know, everybody's talking about the World Cup, and it's right smack dab in the middle of summer here in North Texas, which means, basically, that a lot of visitors are going to be super sweaty along with the rest of us. The good news is I've got great songs on the way from Travis Tritt, a really moving song by Ella Langley, and your feel-good minute is coming up in just a few minutes. Right now, George Strait with I Cross My Heart on Country Crossroads.

0: This is Country Crossroads on Texas Country 99.5 The Wolf. I'm Bonnie Curry, and this is your feel-good minute. The World Cup is in full swing, and one of the sweetest stories so far comes from the underdog nation of Cape Verde. Their team had been playing above expectations, but their goalkeeper had one simple wish. He just wanted his mom to be able to watch him play. After his comments went viral, FIFA officials and national delegations worked together to help resolve her visa issues. And y'all, she made it. It was her first time ever leaving her home country, but she made that long trip to the United States to watch her son compete on a world stage. Because behind every big dream, there's usually somebody who prayed, sacrificed, encouraged, and believed before the rest of the world ever knew your name. I hope you like that. That's why I share it. That's your Feel Good Minute on Country Crossroads.
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5: A Better Life with Dr. Sanjay Gupta.
6: They say consistency is key, but sometimes you just got to switch it up. A new study out of Harvard School of Public Health found that varying your exercise routine could add years to your life. What exercise someone did didn't matter much. What did matter was that all the exercises together worked all the muscle groups in their body. Now, an added benefit to changing things up is it can help you push through the plateau effect. That's when your body gets so efficient at doing something that you actually stop getting better at it. And we know from previous research that specializing in any one sport at a young age can make someone actually more prone to injury. And as experts we talk to point out, even elite athletes switch up things with their workouts, making sure to target strength, cardio, flexibility, balance, and doing that every single week. I'm Dr. Sanjay Gupta, helping you live a better life.
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That's Thomas Rhett and Reba McEntire on Texas Country 99.5 The Wolf. I'm Bonnie Curry. Y'all, apparently there is a new king of fast food because after 11 years at the rightful number one position, Chick-fil-A just got bumped to second place by Jersey Mike's. Now listen, I am sure Jersey Mike's is lovely, but I have never been to one, so I do not know to believe this yet. Because between you and me, I just don't think there's anything that can beat the Texas Trinity. That would be Chick-fil-A, Whataburger, and Buc-ee's. And I already have full emotional support group right there. Here's Jay Gowen with Up There, Down Here on Country Crossroads.

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Texas Country 99.5 The Wolf. This is Country Crossroads, and I'm Bonnie Curry. An annual study on the best states for a summer road trip just came out, and y'all, Texas made the top 10. We ranked really high for lowest average gas prices, a lot of things to do, and hotel costs, which is basically like a road trip trifecta. So if you're planning a road trip this summer, you might not need to go far. Right here in Texas might be exactly where you need to be. Here's Charlie Worsham and Luke Combs on Country Crossroads.

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This is Country Crossroads. Good morning, I'm Bonnie Curry, and y'all, I just learned about something called a coffee nap. Apparently, if you drink a cup of coffee or espresso, then immediately conk out for like a 15 to 20 minute nap, it works really well for you. Apparently, caffeine takes like 15 or 20 minutes to really kick in, and while you're napping, your brain apparently clears out a bunch of the stuff that makes you feel tired. And this is pretty awesome for yours truly, because that's two of my favorite things in the world, coffee and naps. It might be the most beautiful partnership since chips and queso. Here's Matthew West with Truth Be Told on Country Crossroads.

0: That's Ella Langley with Loving Life Again on Country Crossroads. I'm Bonnie Curry. And I love it when an artist is just honest about their life, because Ella has been talking about walking through a really difficult season with her mental health and how she leaned into God. Here she is.
1: I've read my Bible almost every single day. 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
0: I love that. Sometimes healing doesn't look like everything's changing overnight. Sometimes it's just waking up and trusting God more than you did yesterday. Because I believe God meets us right there.
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11: 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And I know that's weird, but I feel like if you can make something sound incredible on that little tiny speaker, then you've really done something.
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13: A better life with Dr. Sanjay Gupta.
14: They say consistency is key, but sometimes you just gotta switch it up. A new study out of Harvard School of Public Health found that varying your exercise routine could add years to your life. What exercise someone did didn't matter much. What did matter was that all the exercises together worked all the muscle groups in their body. Now, an added benefit to changing things up is it can help you push through the plateau effect. That's when your body gets so efficient at doing something that you actually stop getting better at it. And we know from previous research that specializing in any one sport at a young age can make someone actually more prone to injury. And as experts we talk to point out, even elite athletes switch up things with their workouts, making sure to target strength, cardio, flexibility, balance, and doing that every single week. I'm Dr. Sanjay Gupta, helping you live a better life.
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This is Country Crossroads. Good morning to you. I'm Bonnie Curry. And, you know, sometimes I think the hardest part of faith is actually remembering that God is still working when we can't see the progress. I am not known for my patience, y'all. I love having updates. I like having a very clear path and knowing that things are happening. But I've learned that a lot of life is trusting Him in those quiet places when the answer hasn't come yet and the road really feels uncertain. So my friend, if you are waiting and wondering or just trying to hold it all together, just take a breath, okay? God is near. He is faithful. And He is writing your story. Here's Ann Wilson with The Carpenter on Country Crossroads.

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5: Well, howdy, hello, good morning. Hello, I'm so glad you are spending some time with me. I'm Bonnie Curry. This is where faith and country music come together, and I've got a full hour of fun for you coming up from Sugarland. I got Chris Stapleton, Rascal Flatts, but right now, I've got Dierks Bentley, and I love this song. 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

0: Texas Boys right there. Mercy Me on 99.5 The Wolf. This is Country Crossroads, and I'm Bonnie Curry. You know, with all the crazy headlines, it can feel like the world is just coming apart. But y'all, there's always good things happening. You know, scientists are now using a machine that pulls drinking water directly from the air, and it helps provide clean water in some of the world's driest regions. Also, the bald eagle has made an incredible comeback, y'all. The species that was once pushed to the brink is now soaring across North America again. So yeah, I know the news can be rough, but there's always real hope. And if you need a good reminder of that, just come hang out with me on Sunday mornings and let this be your personal good news hug.
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15: A better life with Dr. Sanjay Gupta.
16: Osteoporosis affects millions of people in the United States and around the world. It's a disease that basically causes someone's bones to become weak, brittle, and porous, which can increase their risk of fractures. Now, the good news here is there are things you can do other than, or in addition to, taking medications to prevent fractures before it's too late. One is to up your intake of calcium and vitamin D. You also want to eat more protein. One functional medicine dietitian told us that that helps build muscle, and if you're building muscle strength, then you are also building bone strength. You want to be mindful of your workouts. The best ways to build bone density, one therapist told us, are going to be resistance exercises like lifting weights, and also exercises that make your bones take a bit of an impact, such as jumping or even running, just loading the bones a little bit more. I'm Dr. Sanjay Gupta, helping you live a better life.

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1: When I decided to move, I was kind of running out of my lease in Boone, where I was no longer a student at the time. I decided to leave Boone, and I had just recently dropped out with 21 hours left to pursue music. And my parents have always been very supportive, and they don't make a ton of money. So they were like, you know, we obviously fully support, you know, you going out to Nashville and chasing your dream. But we also don't have the ability to kind of catch you if you fall.
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Texas Country, 99.5 The Wolf. Good morning, I'm Bonnie Curry, and y'all, after the U.S. men's soccer team beat Australia on Friday, the crowd broke out singing Take Me Home, Country Roads. And I don't know, as somebody who just works at a country music station, I feel like this is my kind of World Cup coverage. Here they are.

how cool is that? I may still be learning all the soccer rules, but if the fans are going to celebrate with country music, I am officially there. Here's Chris Stapleton with Broken Halos on Country Crossroads. Sing.

Phil Vassar on Texas Country 99.5 The Wolf. I'm Bonnie Curry. The 4th of July is just around the corner, and whether you're in town to catch some of the awesome fireworks that are always going around North Texas, or maybe you're going to hit the road and try to find some water, I just hope you'll take us along for the ride, because this station, well, the flags, the fireworks, the cookouts, the family, and that freedom is a gift we should never take lightly, well, we never do. She

0: That's Jelly Roll and Lainey Wilson on Texas Country 99.5 The Wolf. I'm Bonnie Curry. Y'all, how cool is it that so much soccer history is happening right here in North Texas? I mean, Messi scored his record-breaking 17th World Cup in Dallas, and then Cristiano Ronaldo made history too, becoming the first player to score in six different World Cup tournaments in Texas. Here he is getting that last-minute goal.
1: Off goes Cancelo, delivering the cross! Ronaldo! 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He's off and running in the 2026 World Cup Finals.
0: I mean, come on. That's Texas making history on the world stage, y'all. Here's Brantley Gilbert on Country Crossroads.

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22: A better life with Dr. Sanjay Gupta.
23: By age 35, two-thirds of American men will experience some degree of noticeable hair loss. And by age 50, about 85% of men will have significantly thinning hair. That's according to the American Hair Loss Association. Now, one dermatologist explained that hair loss can either be genetic or it can be triggered by stress, illness, surgery, medications, major life events. No matter the cause, a lot of men, understandably, are frustrated by hair loss because it seems like a loss of control. You can take great care of your scalp by all sorts of expensive lotions and potions, but that might not matter. There are some tried and true medications that might work, like minoxidil or finasteride. But another solution is just shaving it off. And I've heard more and more how liberating this can be for a lot of guys. That's the ultimate control of their appearance. I'm Dr. Sanjay Gupta, helping you live a better life.
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That's Tommy Shane Steiner with What If She's an Angel. And that song really makes you think about helping one another. 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

George Strait with Carrying Your Love with me on Country Crossroads. I'm Bonnie Curry. You know, every time you feel scared, try to remind yourself that there's a lot of the good things in your life that came right after you decided to be brave. I mean, I've seen it myself. Bravery is just taking one shaky step while trusting that God is already there. So, I mean, if fear is trying to boss you around today, I hope you take a deep breath, because you don't always have to see that whole road. You can take that shaky step trusting that the one who loves you so much is already walking it with you. Here's Ben Fuller with If I Got Jesus on Country Crossroads. 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

0: Texas Country, 99.5 The Wolf. This is Country Crossroads. I'm Bonnie Curry, wrapping it up. Hoping you will join me next Sunday right here from 8 to 10. Also hoping you will find me on socials and let's be friends. I'm at Bonnie Curry on air. Hope you have a blessed week. Love you ever so much. Noah, take us out.
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Well, good morning. It's Cruz. Yes, that Cruz that you've heard in DFW before. One man's trash is another man's treasure, am I right? So here we are. I'm a Texas boy through and through, born in Amarillo. It's where my family is. Moved to Austin, now DFW, and it's only right I end up here. 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

0: Texas Country, 99.5 The Wolf and his crew, Sunday morning. You know what I've learned about the World Cup being in the States this year? We're a bunch of whiny, complaining, spoiled, rotten brats. I love watching all these people from overseas enjoying America like we should be doing. Everybody. They're enjoying our barbecue, enjoying Buc-ee's. I know you've seen a lot of these videos on TikTok when you're scrolling, but anyway, it was great to see Argentina take over Clyde Warren Park, all their fans. Next game at AT&T Stadium is going to be Tuesday. Ivory Coast taking on Norway. And then our U.S. men's team, Wednesday night against Bosnia, 7:30. 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
10: There are lots of things you can measure to get an idea of how healthy you are at any given moment. Temperature, heart rate, blood pressure, just to name a few. But how about how healthy you will be and how long you're likely to live? According to a new study out of the University at Buffalo, two simple strength tests are pretty accurate at predicting longevity in older women. One is hand grip strength, and the other is how quickly people can stand up from a seated position without using their arms. By the way, I remember interviewing former President Jimmy Carter when he was quite old and being really impressed how he just popped out of the chair without using his arms. Not a lot of older people can actually do that. But I think the message here is that maintaining strength as you age is going to help you perform everyday activities, but also help you avoid injury and stay independent. I'm Dr. Sanjay Gupta, helping you live a better life.
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1: I had tears everywhere and like snot everywhere because I was crying. And she walked over to me and she had her new perfume in her hand. And she said, "Honey, do you want some of my perfume?" And then she goes, "Smell my neck." And I was like, "Dolly, I have just cried for the last 20 minutes. I'm afraid I'm going to snot on you."
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We live in Texas where speed limit signs are a suggestion. And I say that because I was on my way down 35 to get to the station from Carrollton today. It said 60, and I looked down, I was doing 80, and it felt right. 99.5 The Wolf.

0: I'll tell you what, love ain't the only thing that's not in Oklahoma. 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What are y'all doing?
1: Me and my friend Maddie, we're driving home from working out.
0: How many pounds do you got your perfect summer bod?
1: I have 8 pounds to go till I'm, like, perfect.
0: And your friend?
1: How many pounds do you have to go, Maddie? She has, like, 100. She's a sexy beast.
0: Y'all wanted anything George Strait? You got it. 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

0: Hey, y'all, it's Tara and Ryan from the Wake Up with the Wolf show. Our first country close-up of the summer is about to go down. Let's just say you're going to want to bring a swimsuit.
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12: For years, we've been talking about both the positive and negative effects of being on social media. And I would say, by and large, for older adults, social media is net positive. Not all positive, but net positive. Helps them keep in touch with friends and stay social. But for younger people, social media use, especially heavy use, tends to be net negative. In fact, according to this year's World Happiness Report, youth who use social media more than 5 hours a day reported a lower level of well-being. And researchers who study this sort of thing found that many teens wish these platforms didn't even exist, and yet they can't seem to stop using them. Experts we talked to largely suggested two things. Ideally, along with your friend group, take some time offline. Also, try to recurate your algorithm so it shows you posts that'll make you feel good. I'm Dr. Sanjay Gupta, helping you live a better life.
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14: 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Trevor grew up in Detroit, so he had a lot of that. So there's a lot of pop, a lot of rock. I think Brad was a big Guns N' Roses fan. It runs the gamut, and I think you can kind of see that when you come see our show and hear our whole like body of work and all our songs. We cover all the bases, I think.
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All right, y'all, you need your phone and your thumbs right now if you want to win. Texas Country, 99.5 The Wolf, going to get you in to see Dan and Shay. Dos Equis, October 22nd. Of course, they're bringing our buddy Tyler Hubbard along. It's going to be a great show. You want to go? Text the word tequila.

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Texas' own Pat Green, 99.5 The Wolf, slang in Texas country all weekend long. By the way, I'm here. I'm real. No AI. Not recorded. In the studio. You want to chat? 888-787-1995.

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Yeah, Sunday fun day. Happy World Cup. Thank you for checking us out. 99.5 The Wolf, Texas country. Only one World Cup match today. Canada and South Africa doing battle at 2. And then our U.S. men's team back on the field on Wednesday against Bosnia and Herzegovina. Hurts what? 99.5 The Wolf. Some attitude from Jason Aldean.

0: Texas Country, 99.5 The Wolf. I love it that you're here on a Sunday. It is Cruz. Who's this?
1: Randy.
0: Randy, where are you from? What part of DFW?
1: I live in Forney, work in Arlington.
0: That drive's got to be nasty.
1: Yeah, it's not bad. And I just bought a motorcycle.
0: This is the worst time to buy a motorcycle with this heat.
1: And the wind.
0: How do you do it? I see people ride motorcycles in 100-degree heat, and I'm like, how do you do it?
1: It's not bad when you're going. It's when you stop.
0: Ah.
1: It's incredibly hot.
0: Well, I enjoyed hearing from you, man. We'll get your song on coming up here in just a few. Hang out.
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13: A better life with Dr. Sanjay Gupta.
14: For years, we've been talking about both the positive and negative effects of being on social media. And I would say, by and large, for older adults, social media is net positive. Not all positive, but net positive. Helps them keep in touch with friends and stay social. But for younger people, social media use, especially heavy use, tends to be net negative. In fact, according to this year's World Happiness Report, youth who use social media more than 5 hours a day reported a lower level of well-being. And researchers who study this sort of thing found that many teens wish these platforms didn't even exist, and yet they can't seem to stop using them. Experts we talked to largely suggested two things. Ideally, along with your friend group, take some time offline. Also, try to recurate your algorithm so it shows you posts that'll make you feel good. I'm Dr. Sanjay Gupta, helping you live a better life.
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0: 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It is Cruz. Where are you calling from?
1: Grandview. It's a Grandview in Texas today.
0: Oh, what's your name?
1: Gwen.
0: Well, my name is Cruz. Nice to meet you, Gwen.
1: Cool. Okay. Well, I listen every Sunday, so I'll be there.

0: Wait a minute. There's football in June and July?
1: Yep, although it's a different kind of football.
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0: We got a couple of legends hanging out on a Sunday. George Strait, The Wolf, 99.5 The Wolf, Texas Country. It's Cruz trying to get the hang of things. Hopefully everything sounds okay. I haven't got hotlined by the boss yet, so at least I'm keeping the station on the air. That's what I'm most proud of. 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
13: A better life with Dr. Sanjay Gupta.
14: Few people now have asked me about a TikTok trend that they've come across. It's called 75 Hard. The challenge was created by entrepreneur and author Andy Frisella, who calls it a, quote, transformative mental toughness program and an Ironman for your brain. So here's what it entails. Eat a structured diet with no alcohol, drink a gallon of water, read 10 pages of nonfiction, take a progress photo, and complete two 45-minute workouts, one of them outdoors, every day for 75 days. Quite a challenge. We asked CNN fitness contributor Dana Santis about this, who reminded us that sustainable fitness isn't about punishment or proving discipline through extremes. It's about building habits that integrate into your lifestyle in a way that feels supportive and repeatable. If you ask me, that's going to be the key to long-term success. I'm Dr. Sanjay Gupta, helping you live a better life.
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16: If, you know, George Strait and Garth Brooks still get excited about it, I don't think it ever gets old. It's always one of the most exciting things in the world to know, man, I took this song and went in the studio and made this piece of art that I love, that I hope other people love, and then it kind of

0: 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There's nothing like that. It's impossible to describe other than it's just perfect and it's amazing.
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14: A lot of people wonder sometimes, I've had people ask me, like, how did you pick who to sing what? 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
1: 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Man, what

Feel like his name could be a verb. You don't want to shaboozy your pants, for sure. It's Texas Country, 99.5 The Wolf. Can I make an observation? Trying to drive up 35 through Carrollton, those lanes are so uneven. I'm surprised I haven't been pulled over sober driving them. 99.5 The Wolf.

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Sounds even better on a Sunday, doesn't it? 99.5 The Wolf, Texas Country. It is Cruz. Yes, that Cruz that you've heard in DFW before. I was saying earlier, one man's trash is another man's treasure. I'm basically a Texas boy through and through. Been here my whole life. Born and raised in Amarillo. Went to Austin for a bit. Ended up right here on The Wolf in DFW. Perfect fit.

0: It's a throwback Sammy Kershaw, 99.5 The Wolf, Texas Country. It is Cruz. You know who stole my heart in the World Cup? The Netherlands. The orange, the bus, the fans, like 15 to 20,000 of them going left to right to this song. Oh. They did this down in Arlington too, remember? Just a sea of people and a party. And this is the part that gets stuck in my head right here. Soccer match going on today in the World Cup. South Africa and Canada. That kicks off at 2 o'clock.
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12: A better life with Dr. Sanjay Gupta.
13: There are lots of things you can measure to get an idea of how healthy you are at any given moment. Temperature, heart rate, blood pressure, just to name a few. But how about how healthy you will be and how long you're likely to live? According to a new study out of the University at Buffalo, two simple strength tests are pretty accurate at predicting longevity in older women. One is hand grip strength, and the other is how quickly people can stand up from a seated position without using their arms. By the way, I remember interviewing former President Jimmy Carter when he was quite old and being really impressed how he just popped out of the chair without using his arms. Not a lot of older people can actually do that. But I think the message here is that maintaining strength as you age is going to help you perform everyday activities, but also help you avoid injury and stay independent. I'm Dr. Sanjay Gupta, helping you live a better life.
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1: I'm very happy to be the first woman to have a bar on Broadway. And my friend and designer, Farrah Queen from Oklahoma, came and helped me put my stamp on this place because I really wanted to make sure that it had some girl vibes and obviously a rhinestone saddle because everyone needs one of those. But I definitely have seen since I've been going down there, all the girls doing exactly what I was hoping they would do, which was come there and party and have a place to feel safe and happy and really go honky-tonkin'.

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1: I don't even know, man. I'm moving, so hopefully something later. But right now, I'm carrying heavy stuff in the heat. Gotta love that, huh?
0: Oh, you gotta pay someone to do that.
1: Right, I should've.
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2: 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But then you're like, wow, I've come to this, and people really know me and know my music. And I don't know, it just sometimes overwhelms me.
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7: A Better Life with Dr. Sanjay Gupta.
8: There are lots of things you can measure to get an idea of how healthy you are at any given moment. Temperature, heart rate, blood pressure, just to name a few. But how about how healthy you will be and how long you're likely to live? According to a new study out of the University at Buffalo, two simple strength tests are pretty accurate at predicting longevity in older women. One is hand grip strength, and the other is how quickly people can stand up from a seated position without using their arms. By the way, I remember interviewing former President Jimmy Carter when he was quite old and being really impressed how he just popped out of the chair without using his arms. Not a lot of older people can actually do that. But I think the message here is that maintaining strength as you age is going to help you perform everyday activities, but also help you avoid injury and stay independent. I'm Dr. Sanjay Gupta, helping you live a better life.
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gotta say hi to Erica flying down the bushy. Always makes the drive a little bit better when you got Texas country to go along with it. 99.5 The Wolf. I'm going to play your Morgan Wallen right now. I'm here in the studio if y'all want to chat today. 888-787-1995. Hit me up.

0: I used to have the biggest crush on Leanne Rimes when I was a kid. We are 99.5 The Wolf playing Texas Country for the weekend. Who's this?
1: Hello, my name is Sarah Rose. I actually used to live in Dallas, and I was a big-time fan over there when I was living there. 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
0: Yay, I love that. Thank you for checking in. Y'all do it anytime. We'll get your song on right after the break. Stay there.
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16: A better life with Dr. Sanjay Gupta.
17: Osteoporosis affects millions of people in the United States and around the world. It's a disease that basically causes someone's bones to become weak, brittle, and porous, which can increase their risk of fractures. Now, the good news here is there are things you can do other than, or in addition to, taking medications to prevent fractures before it's too late. One is to up your intake of calcium and vitamin D. You also want to eat more protein. One functional medicine dietitian told us that that helps build muscle, and if you're building muscle strength, then you are also building bone strength. You want to be mindful of your workouts. The best ways to build bone density, one therapist told us, are going to be resistance exercises like lifting weights, and also exercises that make your bones take a bit of an impact, such as jumping or even running, just loading the bones a little bit more. I'm Dr. Sanjay Gupta, helping you live a better life.
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Only one World Cup match here in just a little bit. It kicks off 2 o'clock. South Africa and Canada doing battle.

95.5 The Wolf. We're so Texas, we know the right way to say Waxahachie, Sachse, Pflugerville, Watauga, and Nevada.

All right, bust out the arm floaties, get the umbrella drinks ready. We're throwing a pool party soon. It's too damn hot. And we're going to bring a big-name artist, too. Just can't announce it yet. Tara and Ryan on the Wake Up with the Wolf show tomorrow. Got you covered, 7:30 with all the details tomorrow morning. Right here on The Wolf.

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0: John Morgan. You know that guy's an incredible songwriter? He's written or co-written 16 big hits for Jason Aldean. That's how good he is. My name is Cruz on The Wolf. Texas Country plays here at 99.5 all weekend long. If you guys want some Dan and Shay tickets for October over at Dos Equis, you want to text the keyword PRAY, P-R-A-Y, and text that to 888-787-1995 if you want to win right now. Tyler Hubbard will accompany them as well. 888-787-1995. 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
2: 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And I was like, "Dolly, I have just cried for the last 20 minutes. I am afraid I'm going to snot on you."
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4: For years, we've been talking about both the positive and negative effects of being on social media. And I would say, by and large, for older adults, social media is net positive. Not all positive, but net positive. Helps them keep in touch with friends and stay social. But for younger people, social media use, especially heavy use, tends to be net negative. In fact, according to this year's World Happiness Report, youth who use social media more than 5 hours a day reported a lower level of well-being. And researchers who study this sort of thing found that many teens wish these platforms didn't even exist, and yet they can't seem to stop using them. Experts we talked to largely suggested two things. Ideally, along with your friend group, take some time offline. Also, try to recurate your algorithm so it shows you posts that'll make you feel good. I'm Dr. Sanjay Gupta, helping you live a better life.
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0: 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What did you want to do?
1: Yeah, give a shout-out to my homegirl, Janelle. She's turning 30 today.
0: Ooh, the dirty 30. Is she excited about that, or is she bummed?
1: She's kind of bummed.
0: Y'all just need to go somewhere right now, start day drinking. She'll forget all about it.
1: I know, right?
0: Happy birthday, Janelle.
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World Cup, 99.5 The Wolf, Texas Country. So the only game going on today for the World Cup, South Africa and Canada are playing right now. Next game in Arlington right over here is going to be Tuesday. It's a noon game, Norway and Ivory Coast. And this is The Wolf.

0: It's amazing how one song can turn your entire day around, like that Alan Jackson. 99.5 The Wolf, Texas Country. You want to shout out to your sisters. What do you mean?
1: All seven of them.
0: Oh, Jessica, my God. Go ahead, shout them all out.
1: Jessica, Aaron, Grace, Trinity, Madison, Cadence, and Melanie.
0: Do you have any brothers?
1: Three.
0: And everybody's blood related?
1: Everybody.
0: Y'all pretty much make up the entire population of Burleson.
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14: A better life with Dr. Sanjay Gupta.
15: For decades, the prevailing wisdom for someone who's had a heart attack has been to put them on beta blockers for the rest of their life. But new research suggests that might not be necessary, and that the benefits of these medications probably taper off after a year or two. On the whole, and for the average person, beta blockers are very safe and very effective. But, as with any medication, they can come with a cost. A financial one, and also potential side effects. We're talking about things like fatigue, dizziness, dry mouth, dry eyes. I want to be clear when I say that you absolutely should talk to your doctor before starting or stopping any medication. Point is, if you're years out from a heart attack and you're in otherwise good health, you might want to ask your doctor about discontinuing beta blockers. You want to, of course, keep up a healthy lifestyle, diet, exercise, and sleep. I'm Dr. Sanjay Gupta, helping you live a better life.
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0: 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You and your man just broke up. What was one of the reasons?
1: Because he didn't like this station, but I did. So we would always get into arguments about it. So he's gone now, and I can listen as much as I want.
0: God, the big bad wolf over here breaking up relationships. Damn.
1: I know. You didn't think you were that big, huh?
0: Kicking these boyfriends to the curb like FIFA.
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1: 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Y'all check in anytime. 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We got Dan and Shay tickets all weekend. 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
9: Few people now have asked me about a TikTok trend that they've come across. It's called 75 Hard. The challenge was created by entrepreneur and author Andy Frisella, who calls it a, quote, transformative mental toughness program and an Ironman for your brain. So here's what it entails. Eat a structured diet with no alcohol, drink a gallon of water, read 10 pages of nonfiction, take a progress photo, and complete two 45-minute workouts, one of them outdoors, every day for 75 days. Quite a challenge. We asked CNN fitness contributor Dana Santis about this, who reminded us that sustainable fitness isn't about punishment or proving discipline through extremes. It's about building habits that integrate into your lifestyle in a way that feels supportive and repeatable. If you ask me, that's going to be the key to long-term success. I'm Dr. Sanjay Gupta, helping you live a better life.
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0: Hey, y'all, it's Tara and Ryan from the Wake Up with the Wolf show. Our first country close-up of the summer is about to go down. Let's just say you're going to want to bring a swimsuit.
1: 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Don't miss our big announcement, 7 a.m. Monday morning when you wake up with the Wolf. Sister.

Speaking of time, I feel like it's flying by more than ever lately. It's already middle of 2026. How did that happen? 99.5 The Wolf playing Texas Country. It's an honor that you're here. I know that you got your own playlist, but you ditched that to be here on The Wolf. So thank you.

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FGL, Luke Bryan 2 at 99.5. The Wolf. How are you? Smokey's checking in. Opportunity for you to see Luke Bryan and Jason Aldean together in Vegas. I'll tell you about that. 6 minutes away. Right now it's Ella on The Wolf.

0: David Lee Murphy at Texas Country 99.5. The Wolf's good to see you. Smoking here. Chance for you to see Dan and Shay when they come to town. You're going to be at Dos Equis Pavilion. That'll be going on October 22nd. Bringing Tyler Hubbard along with him, so it's going to be a fun night for sure. If you text our keyword for this hour, which is trouble, T-R-O-U-B-L-E, trouble. Text that to 888-787-1995. I can get you in. See Dan and Shay for free this weekend with the Wolf.
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9: A better life with Dr. Sanjay Gupta.
10: There are lots of things you can measure to get an idea of how healthy you are at any given moment. Temperature, heart rate, blood pressure, just to name a few. But how about how healthy you will be and how long you're likely to live? According to a new study out of the University at Buffalo, two simple strength tests are pretty accurate at predicting longevity in older women. One is hand grip strength, and the other is how quickly people can stand up from a seated position without using their arms. By the way, I remember interviewing former President Jimmy Carter when he was quite old and being really impressed how he just popped out of the chair without using his arms. Not a lot of older people can actually do that. But I think the message here is that maintaining strength as you age is going to help you perform everyday activities, but also help you avoid injury and stay independent. I'm Dr. Sanjay Gupta, helping you live a better life.
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0: Jelly Roll, Texas Country, 99.5 The Wolf, where you can celebrate America's birthday, Texas style, with the Turnpike Troubadours. Yeah, July 4th, they're going to be performing at the FIFA Fan Festival at Fair Park. Say that five times fast. Like I said, that'll be July 4th, and starting tomorrow, we got an opportunity for you to see those guys for free. Tara and Ryan can get you in tomorrow morning, 8:30. 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
7: A better life with Dr. Sanjay Gupta.
8: They say consistency is key, but sometimes you just gotta switch it up. A new study out of Harvard School of Public Health found that varying your exercise routine could add years to your life. What exercise someone did didn't matter much. What did matter was that all the exercises together worked all the muscle groups in their body. Now, an added benefit to changing things up is it can help you push through the plateau effect. That's when your body gets so efficient at doing something that you actually stop

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1: 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I wasn't Roman. I wasn't Dwayne. 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
9: A Better Life with Dr. Sanjay Gupta.
10: A colleague of mine went to a meeting of the primetime seniors the other week. There are programs like this all over the country for people in their 60s, 70s, 80s, and beyond to stay active. It's not just something to keep older folks busy. It helps to keep their bodies in shape and their brains sharp. Showing up with a good attitude is a must, and research shows that having the right mindset actually does lead to better physical aging. So if you need some suggestions to boost your positivity, experts we talked to recommended focusing on goals, which can boost your confidence. Practice gratitude, they said. One of the seniors my colleague met told her that just waking up in the morning is, quote, better than the alternative. That's true. Focus on the things you can control. Diet and exercise, and very importantly, surround yourself with positive people, because that can be contagious. I'm Dr. Sanjay Gupta, helping you live a better life.
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I'm going to put a Texas spin on it for you. The tale's about 6 minutes away on your Wolf. I can

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14: A better life with Dr. Sanjay Gupta.
15: You know, summer is a great time to re-examine how much time your kids are spending on social media, along with what they are seeing and who they are engaging with. Ask them how the posts in their feed make them feel. These apps are built to be addictive, so kids, all of us in fact, will keep coming back for more, even when we are made to feel worse. It's bizarre. You might need to help your son or daughter reset their algorithm by unfollowing certain accounts and following or interacting with more positive ones. They might need suggestions of other healthier things to do, or to see you leading the way by example and putting your own phone away. In the run-up to bedtime, everyone's phone should go away, no questions asked. And if you need some help, sort of, I guess, resetting expectations, try engaging parents of your kids' friends for a more coordinated effort. I'm Dr. Sanjay Gupta, helping you live a better life.
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Bailey Zimmerman, listening to The Wolf in his Chevy Silverado, whatever you're driving on this Sunday. Thank you for letting us hang out and be along for the ride. Well, he had his very last concert of his career last night in Nashville. Alan Jackson, lots of stars in there too. I guess they'll have that on the TV before you know it. Here he is now on The Wolf. First

Bam and Shay will be at the Dos Equis Pavilion. That'll be coming up October 22nd when it finally starts to cool off around here. They're bringing their buddy Tyler Hubbard, so it's going to be a big night, and you could be there too. Yeah, bring a buddy and see him for free. I've got all the details. 6 minutes away on 99.5.

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0: There's some True Blue Texas Country. Parker McCollum's killing me on 99.5 The Wolf with Dan and Shay in town October 22nd. They'll be at the Dos Equis Pavilion, which could be the hottest place on earth this time of year, but they're waiting until October 22nd to come to town, which is great. Tyler Hubbard will be with them, too. It's going to be a fun night. I'd love for you to see that show for free. Bring a buddy. What you do is text the word, are you ready? Tequila. T-E-Q-U-I-L-A. Tequila. Text that to 888-787-1995. You can score yourself a couple passes. See Dan and Shay in action for free from The Wolf.
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4: 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And she said, "Honey, do you want some of my perfume?" 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
7: Few people now have asked me about a TikTok trend that they've come across. It's called 75 Hard. The challenge was created by entrepreneur and author Andy Frisella, who calls it a, quote, transformative mental toughness program and an Ironman for your brain. So here's what it entails. Eat a structured diet with no alcohol, drink a gallon of water, read 10 pages of nonfiction, take a progress photo, and complete 2 45-minute workouts, one of them outdoors, every day for 75 days. Quite a challenge. We asked CNN fitness contributor Dana Santis about this, who reminded us that sustainable fitness isn't about punishment or proving discipline through extremes. It's about building habits that integrate into your lifestyle in a way that feels supportive and repeatable. If you ask me, that's going to be the key to long-term success. I'm Dr. Sanjay Gupta, helping you live a better life.
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George Strait is the king of Texas country at 99.5 The Wolf, and I'm going to be playing back the top 22 Texas country songs for the week, all by Texas artists. 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

Dan and Shay, Dos Equis Pavilion, you and a buddy. Sounds like a party. October 22nd. Be there for free. I'll show you how. 6 minutes away on The Wolf.

0: One of my absolute favorites. Tim McGraw is Just to See You Smile on 99.5 The Wolf, Texas Country. This will make you happy. Dan and Shay in town. Tyler Herman's going to be with them too, so it's going to be a big old party. October 22nd at Dos Equis Pavilion. I got you a pair of passes so you can bring a buddy and have some fun on us. All you have to do is text this hour's keyword, which is houses. H-O-U-S-E-S. Houses. Text houses to 888-787-1995. That's all you got to do. That'll get you in the running to see Dan and Shay for free when they come to town in October. 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
8: A Better Life with Dr. Sanjay Gupta.
9: A colleague of mine went to a meeting of the primetime seniors the other week. There are programs like this all over the country for people in their 60s, 70s, 80s, and beyond to stay active. It's not just something to keep older folks busy. It helps to keep their bodies in shape and their brains sharp. Showing up with a good attitude is a must, and research shows that having the right mindset actually does lead to better physical aging. So if you need some suggestions to boost your positivity, experts we talked to recommended focusing on goals, which can boost your confidence. Practice gratitude, they said. One of the seniors my colleague met told her that just waking up in the morning is, quote, better than the alternative. That's true. Focus on the things you can control. Diet and exercise. And very importantly, surround yourself with positive people, because that can be contagious. I'm Dr. Sanjay Gupta, helping you live a better life.
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Need a crash course in everything Texan? 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

0: King George watching that blue clear sky. 99.5 The Wolf, Texas Country, saying howdy to all the folks. Folks from Argentina and Jordan in town for the big match yesterday. Argentina won. Messi played, didn't he? And they won 3-1 yesterday. So congratulations to them. If you're in town for the World Cup, we welcome you. We're glad that you're here. Hope you're having a good time. Enjoying the heat, are you? I know it's a little tough. Now, Team USA, when's the next time they play? That'll be coming up on Wednesday. All right, we're going to be playing in San Francisco July 1st. Man alive, the World Cup has got everybody mesmerized, doesn't it?
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0: 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And don't forget, Big and Rich are at Billy Bob's on July 11th. Jimmy Buffett's Coral Reefer Band's at Dickey's Arena. 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And then July 26th, see Corey Kent at the Village Beach Club in Dallas. 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
16: Few people now have asked me about a TikTok trend that they've come across. It's called 75 Hard. The challenge was created by entrepreneur and author Andy Frisella, who calls it a...

0: Three-star Chris Young loves it at a show when the fans are singing his songs back to him.
1: If, you know, George Strait and Garth Brooks still get excited about it, I don't think it ever gets old. It's always one of the most exciting things in the world to know, man, I took this song and went in the studio and made this piece of art that I love, that I hope other people love, and then it kind of has its own life, and you go out to play a show and people are singing it back to you. There's nothing like that. It's impossible to describe other than it's just perfect and it's amazing.

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riding the back roads, going to barbecue cook-offs, watching high school football. 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
1: 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We put a list together, and off we go. At number 22, this is Addison Malik and Whiskey After Women. It's number 22 on the Wolf's Texas Top 22.

Addison Mollick, Whiskey After Women at number 22 on the Wolf's Texas Top 22. First of two debuts this week, this is David Lewis popping in at number 21 with a Floorboard Full of Roses on the Wolf's Texas Top 22.

0: Jackson Wendell. Drunk words or sober thoughts? Holding steady at number 20 on the Wolves Texas Top 22. You can see Jackson, by the way. He just played Billy Bob's back on Friday night. He'll be in Stephenville coming up on September 24th. Well, around the bend, we've got Caleb Young. 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And we'll find out who our Lone Star legend is for this week. All next on the Wolves Texas Top 22. 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
13: A better life with Dr. Sanjay Gupta.
14: They say consistency is key, but sometimes you just gotta switch it up. A new study out of Harvard School of Public Health found that varying your exercise routine could add years to your life. What exercise someone did didn't matter much. What did matter was that all the exercises together worked all the muscle groups in their body. Now, an added benefit to changing things up is it can help you push through the plateau effect. That's when your body gets so efficient at doing something that you actually stop getting better at it. And we know from previous research that specializing in any one sport at a young age can make someone actually more prone to injury. And as experts we talk to point out, even elite athletes switch up things with their workouts, making sure to target strength, cardio, flexibility, balance, and doing that every single week. I'm Dr. Sanjay Gupta, helping you live a better life.
15: Country star Blake Shelton just loves being wherever his wife is.
16: She comes to Oklahoma, and it's not like this now, but at first, she had to have felt like, where am I? What is this place? And the same with me. You know, I go to L.A., and it's like, what is this place? Like, how do I fit in here? And I would still feel that way if she wasn't there, you know, and I think the same thing with her when she comes to Oklahoma. It's just, that's what completes the journey for us is it's just as long as we're together, it really doesn't matter.
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0: country star Carly Pearce was welcomed to the Grand Ole Opry by Dolly Parton.
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Number 19 this week on the Wolf's Texas Top 22 belongs to Caleb Young and Neon Never Lies. Our Lone Star legend this week, the great Pat Green, is playing Gun Barrel City coming up August 1st. He's got Texas on my mind on the Wolf.

It's the Hollies debut of the week. Checking in at number 18, Curtis Grimes. And that's what cowboys do. This is the Wolves Texas Top 22. Rolling on at number 17, Jesse Raub Jr. One Wild Reason. 99.5 The Wolf.

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1: Flatline Cavalry's number 16 this week with Never Coming Back on the Wolves Texas Top 22 with a Texas Extra song not on the 22 yet, but it is climbing fast from Coe Wetzel. 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

0: Seth Camden is the guy's name. Down by the River is his first song on the Texas Top 22, and it's moving up a couple, from 17 to 15 this week. Ken Foe and Matt Daniel, Billy Joe and more. Do we have a brand new number one this week? Maybe. 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
14: You know, summer is a great time to re-examine how much time your kids are spending on social media, along with what they are seeing and who they are engaging with. Ask them how the posts in their feed make them feel. These apps are built to be addictive, so kids, all of us in fact, will keep coming back for more, even when we are made to feel worse. It's bizarre. You might need to help your son or daughter reset their algorithm by unfollowing certain accounts and following or interacting with more positive ones. They might need suggestions of other healthier things to do, or to see you leading the way by example and putting your own phone away. In the run-up to bedtime, everyone's phone should go away, no questions asked. And if you need some help, sort of, I guess, resetting expectations, try engaging parents of your kids' friends for a more coordinated effort. I'm Dr. Sanjay Gupta, helping you live a better life.
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Kinfo's Hey Señorita. It's number 14 this week on the Wolf's Texas Top 22 in the lucky 13 spot. Mad Daniel is a long way home. Number 13 on the Wolf's Texas Top 22.

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1: Long Way Home is number 13 on the Wolf's Texas Top 22. And at number 12, Billy Joe is going to be playing for the Texas Rangers coming up on July 5th. You'll see her there. 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